therapist told me that I should tell you the truth, and you're still angry. So sometimes I feel like I still should have lied. I tell you the truth because I care, but I also lie to you because I care. But if I tell you the truth, I guess I can sleep better at night. But then it looks like I don't care because I'm telling you the truth. I mean, I guess I'm just not a... Everybody hates when they get to that part when they realize that I don't want to tell you I don't care, but if it seems like I don't care, it doesn't mean I don't care. It just looks like I don't care. Because my emotions have been sanded off. I live in LA, sweetie. What do you expect?

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hungry flesh. Like no one I've seen flesh. 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

0: jazz, which is my number one for me is jazz. Number two is any Latin, anything Latin, man, woman, child, dog. I love Latin rhythms. There's a man, young man in Rio, Brazil, whose name is Jevan. We have taken a song of this young man's and put an English lyric to it because it, of course, was written originally in Portuguese. And to show you the American mind, the song in Portuguese is called Flor de Lis. In English, it's called Upside Down.
1: Because of you,
0: my heart is upside down.

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people starving. There was murder, there was rape. Their villages were burning. They were trying to escape. I couldn't meet their glances. I was staring at my shoes. It was acid, it was tragic. It was almost like the blues. It was almost like the blues. I have to die a little between each murderous thought. And when I'm finished thinking, I have to die a lot. There's torture and there's killing. And there's all my bad reviews. The war, the children missing, Lord, it's almost like the blues. It's almost like the blues. So I let my heart get frozen to keep away the rot. My father says I'm chosen. Says I'm not. I listen to their story of the gypsies and the Jews. It was good. It wasn't boring. It was almost like the blues.

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Yeah. How you feeling on a night like this? Like this?

0: because, well, you know, there's the big city isn't around here, and once we do hear somebody shoot off a couple of guns in the distance, and somebody rattles some tin cans or something, and that's about all. So it's very quiet here in
1: Woohoo! Look out! Here I come! Michael Jackson, look what you've done!
2: Michael Jackson?
1: You spattered mud all over my dress with your old bicycle.
2: Paul McCartney and Michael Jackson?
3: Gee, Carol, those mud saints will never wash out.
2: Bruce Springsteen?
1: Oh, Gene, what am I going to do?
2: Van Halen?
3: Oh, I'm sorry, Carol, you were too close.
2: Tina Turner?
1: Sorry, what good does that do?
2: David Bowie?
1: You know you aren't supposed to be riding your bike during lunch hour.
2: Liz, the guy.

rock music directed specifically against children, and it works specifically to these individuals, for whom we call forth the judgment of the sacred fire in this hour before the throne of Almighty God.

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1: A bit of reggae in it, like a little.
2: It just crept in, knock, knock, knock.

0: Enjoy,
1: enjoy, enjoy, enjoy, enjoy, enjoy, enjoy, enjoy, enjoy, enjoy, enjoy, enjoy,
2: enjoy, enjoy, enjoy,
3: enjoy, enjoy, enjoy, enjoy, enjoy, enjoy, enjoy, enjoy, enjoy, enjoy, enjoy, enjoy, enjoy, enjoy, enjoy, enjoy, enjoy, enjoy, enjoy, enjoy, enjoy, enjoy, enjoy, enjoy, enjoy, enjoy, enjoy, enjoy, enjoy, enjoy, enjoy, enjoy, enjoy, enjoy, enjoy, enjoy, enjoy, enjoy, enjoy, enjoy, enjoy, enjoy, enjoy, enjoy, enjoy, enjoy, enjoy, enjoy, enjoy, enjoy, enjoy, enjoy, enjoy, enjoy, enjoy, enjoy, enjoy, enjoy, enjoy, enjoy, enjoy, enjoy, enjoy, enjoy, enjoy, enjoy, enjoy, enjoy, enjoy, enjoy, enjoy, enjoy, enjoy, enjoy, enjoy, enjo

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jealousy her breast embrace like a storm collapsing yet still strong where she pulled me up by the wet wind under a eucalyptus tree.

structure dissolves in the hurricane. Blue waves drenched a boat, and I went over it. Fleeing from the boat that I would have traveled on.